And let's wind this weekend down with your favorite song. 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Let me know what you want on. I'll get working on that. And Nicole, playing your song right now. Thank you for having us on tonight.

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1: 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And I thought, oh, she'll be back, till she turned around and

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1: I'm Casper. How about some good news tonight? You heard about the mom that used a gas pump to ward off someone trying to kidnap her kid? I'm going to run this story down for you. It's crazy if you haven't heard it yet.

Remember when your parents said, "Do you want to dig ditches for the rest of your life?" Look at you now. Listen to this song, slapping in the cab of an excavator. Yeah. Life ain't too bad, is it?

I saw the old man's face. Front page obituary. He was a millionaire. He left his fortune to some guy he barely knew. His kids were mad as hell.

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1: 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Julie checked in on the TalkBack mic, playing her song right now. Working on yours, too. I'll get it on coming up.

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1: And what's a food that you can confidently say you can eat it 3 days in a row and not get sick of it at all? Is there any kind of food like that for you? Think about it. We'll discuss coming up here in the next 10 minutes.

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1: I'm Casper. It's back tomorrow, the cash contest. Back for the last week for now. This is it. Final week to win $1,000 just for listening. We'll do it again tomorrow, every hour, all day. 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
1: And how about $1,000 and a trip to our 2026 iHeartRadio Music Festival? We'll get you in to see Kenny Chesney, Lainey Wilson, and so many others at the show. Your first shot to win the cash, the tickets, the trip, all that coming up a week from tomorrow.
2: Hey, girl. What's up? I know it's late, but I knew you'd pick it up. Nah, I ain't drunk.

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1: I think back to summertime when you were a kid. What is something you used to love to do back then in the summertime that now, yeah, it's not so much? You're not into this summer activity anymore as an adult. What would that be for you? We'll discuss coming up in the next 10 minutes.

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1: I'm Casper. Hope you're enjoying your summer. What is something, though, as far as summer goes, where you just don't enjoy this certain summer activity anymore? You used to love doing this as a kid, but now as an adult, this is a summer activity you're not into quite as much anymore, Lauren. What's it for you?
2: It's a hard one. I would say amusement park, but I just haven't been. But I just can't imagine being outside in the heat all day. And it never affected me as a kid.
1: All right, so air conditioners and swimming pools are Lauren's best friend, and amusement parks, not so much. What about you? A summer activity you loved as a kid, you don't anymore. More of your answers coming up.
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1: I'm Casper, and we're talking summertime activities. The ones you loved as a kid, but not so much now as an adult. These are the things you just don't want to do anymore as far as summer activities go. You loved it as a kid, not now, Cody. What would be for you?
2: Bike riding. I swear, I needed the things that bikes would happen. You did all the time as a kid, but I hate the effort of getting on the bike and making it exercise, making it happen. I just don't do it.
1: I'm telling you, just getting the bike down off the bike rack in our garage, that's a workout right there. After that, I'm like, hey, kids, you go ahead. 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I'm done.

0: 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I Heart, Garth Brooks.
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Hey, good way to get your Monday going. How about with some good news? I got something to share with you coming up in two songs. 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
1: What happens after midnight? 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Faith shines brighter. Thanks so much for being a part of the After Midnight family.

0: Today's Best Country, 93.1 WPOC. So I got a topic I want to discuss next hour. I want to hear from you on this. What did you do as a kid, maybe some trouble you got into, that you got away with? Call me. We'll talk next hour. 866-607-8383.
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2: 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At least you're not alone.
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1: I just wanted to tell you, regardless of what you guys are getting paid, it isn't enough. I just love your show. Please keep up the good work.
2: 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Appreciate you, buddy.

0: 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Ann Hudson is with us. She's got stories about her favorite stars in Nashville. What you got, Ann?
1: Yes, one of country music's biggest sing-along songs just crossed 1 billion streams. Think about that for a minute. And Darius Rucker had the perfect person there to help him celebrate. I'll explain coming up in your Nashville News next.

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1: So Darius Rucker is officially the newest member of Spotify's Billions Club. His version of Wagon Wheel has now been streamed more than 1 billion times on Spotify. Can you believe that? So of course, he received a Billions Club plaque right before performing at Red Rocks. He said that he just never imagined that Wagon Wheel would still mean this much to people all these years later. And he promised that he'll just keep singing it as long as people want him to. So
2: that's incredible. Do you guys know how that song came about with him?
1: No, but isn't Medicine Red? What? No.
2: Yeah, how? No, you're right. He was at his son's middle school play, and they sang Wagon Wheel, Old Crow Medicine Show.
1: There it is.
2: And yes. he heard that song. A lot of us had heard that song before.
3: Sure.
2: But not him. He heard it and he called his producer, Frank Rogers, who was a producer along with me as well. And he held up the phone and he was like, "You heard this song?" And Frank was like, "Yeah." He's like, "This is a smash. We got to record it." And so they did. And obviously that was a very good idea by Darius.
3: I'd never heard that story. Yeah. Wow.
1: Neither. Wow. Dropping the knowledge, Granger.
2: Yeah, some good ears on Darius.
3: Without the snap, but he dropped it, yeah.
2: Yeah.
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18: 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You're hanging with Granger Smith here on After Midnight.

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7: Welcome to Monday, everybody. It's After Midnight. Hour number two means whatever the reason you're up late or up early, I'm glad you're with me. Granger Smith here, your host. I've got this topic. What did you do as a kid that you got away with? You got a story you want to share with me on that? Let me know. 866-607-8383. I've also got old Earl Dibbles Jr., the country boy, coming in here with a dumb criminal story. It's hour number two. It's After Midnight. Let's go.

93.1 WPOC. Okay, we're going to talk about this in two songs, but I want you to call me. What did you do as a kid that you got away with? 866-607-8383.

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1: Okay, asking this question, what did you do maybe as a kid? You got into some trouble. What did you get away with? 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
3: One thing I did when I was younger that I got away with and to this day, they don't know about it, is I was able to sneak out of my room, out of my house for a whole weekend and nobody noticed. 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
1: Man, that sounds like stellar parenting. I'm just kidding with you. 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
1: Hey, Grand Trip, my name is Cody. I'm calling from Tulsa, Oklahoma. 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

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You know, many women would probably love when a man would just pick up a little, but not when the man breaks into your house, cleans, and then watches you sleep. 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

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Okay, I don't really want to say the name of the song, much less sing it, because it's going to be stuck in our heads for the rest of the day. But I do have some news on a very popular dance craze from 1996 that happened on this day, coming up in history, plus some other things. Hang tight for two songs.

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I talked about this last hour, and I still want to hear from you on this. What did you do, maybe some trouble you got into as a kid that you got away with? 866-607-8383.

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1: 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We like to say we were raised right. 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
1: It's Jeff in Kentucky. Hope you have a great day, Granger. Thanks for the music and the talk. Have a blessed day.
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0: Today's Best Country, 93.1 WPOC. We have Ann Hudson in the studio with stories about her favorite starts out there in Nashville. We call this segment Nashville News. What you got, Ann?
1: Yeah, I was so shocked by this. After 40 years and some of country music's most recognizable songs, one legendary group is finally getting its own night at the Ryman. I'll tell you about that coming up in your Nashville News.

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8: Monday morning, third shifters. Thanks for getting the week started with us. It's After Midnight. I'm glad to be here right alongside you, Granger Smith here, your host of After Midnight, asking this question of the hour. What is your hometown famous for? Maybe who is your hometown famous for? Everybody's got something. What is yours? 866-607-8383. After that, we got Earl Dibbles Jr. coming in here with a dumb criminal story. And always, of course, I've got a long list of good country music to play for you. Hang tight. Hour number four of After Midnight starts right now.

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We're going to talk about this in two songs. 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
1: Hi, my name is Frida. I work the night shift at a retirement resort community in Tucson, Arizona. And I'm just calling to say good morning.
0: Thank you so much, Rita. I appreciate your good work, and I'm glad you listen to After Midnight while you do it.

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Hang on. 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

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Hey, good way to get your Monday going. How about with some good news? I got something to share with you coming up in two songs. Hang tight.

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1: Hey, Granger Smith, this is Kenneth Thomas. Good morning. I'm happy to be listening to your show this morning. It's a real good show. Keep up the good work. Have a good day. I'm just calling from here in Copper's Cove, Texas.
0: Kenneth, I appreciate you, buddy. Right down the road from me. Appreciate you listening.

0: 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Ann Hudson is with us. She's got stories about her favorite stars in Nashville. What you got, Ann?
1: Yes, one of country music's biggest sing-along songs just crossed 1 billion streams. Think about that for a minute. And Darius Rucker, the perfect person there to help him celebrate. I'll explain coming up in your Nashville News next.

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1: Raising one and playing one. 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Thanks so much for turning it up here on After Midnight with Granger Smith.

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1: 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Hey, thanks for sharing your Monday here with me on After Midnight, y'all. Before you take off and get your day started, let me remind you, God is great and he is worthy of our praise. I'm Granger Smith, coming to y'all from the Yee Yee Farm in Central Texas. 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One way to find Yee Yee Radio is from the link in the bio of our Instagram page at After Midnight Granger Smith. Thanks for hanging out.

Congratulations, by the way, to Shaboozey, who just released his album on Friday, and he was on the Today Show. He did such a good job. So proud of him. You know, I would say, you know, Virginia's close enough to being part of our area, right? It's 93.1 WPOC. It's Michael J. and Candace in the Morning. I'm Mike Klein, and Mallory's here, and we're filling in this whole week. We'll keep everything straight. Don't worry. Here's Thomas Rhett.

0: It's Michael J. and Candace in the morning on 93.1 WPOC. I'm Mike Klein, and Mallory and Ava are here. We're filling in all this week for them while they're both on vacation. I don't know why they left us with the keys. Kind of dangerous, to be honest with you. No, I'm just kidding. Brad Paisley's on right now. She's Everything. The Roll Call coming up at 5:50 on WPOC.
1: She's a yellow pair of running shoes, a holy pair of jeans. She looks great in cheap sunglasses. She looks great in anything.

0: Michael J. and Candace in the morning on 93.1 WPOC. Mike Klein here. Mallory's here. Ava's here. We're hanging out all this week for Michael J. and Candace. So I don't know if you were paying attention to this story. Really cool story about this little girl that had to leave the Baltimore show for Morgan Wallen because she had to go to the emergency room. She wasn't doing well, but she's doing much better now. And we were able to secure her tickets to go to Morgan Wallen this weekend in Philadelphia. So I don't know if you've been following the story, but lots of great pics on Instagram and Facebook. She was there. She saw the whole show. And it was absolutely amazing. So we'll be talking about that a little bit later as well. Coming up at 5:50, we got the roll call right here on WPOC.
1: We head over to Glen Burnie, where Business Route 3, Crane Highway North, remains closed in both directions between Virginia Avenue and 6th Avenue because of the ongoing issue involving the closure of the Empire Towers building nearby. Around 695, the Beltway doing well, Interloop and Outer Loop, no delays, no accidents or incidents. 95 southbound, just a little bit slow as you approach the 24. And after that, down to the Northeast Interchange of 695 and through town, no delays. 895 looking good both ways to and through the Harbor Tunnel. That's your traffic up to the minute.
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3: POC. Oh, wait, there we go. We're already making mistakes. 93.1 WPOC. It's the Michael J. and Candace Morning Show. It's Mike Klein and Mallory and... Ava, don't judge me.
4: You're doing your best, Mike.
3: I already messed up, and everyone's already judging me. It's 5:52. We're good.
4: No, we are.
3: We're good. Nobody heard that, right?
4: We're cooking with
3: the 12 people are not awake yet.
5: Hey, we're excited to be here.
3: Oh, yes. God. They look
5: you're two fill-ins, but we're here on a Monday morning.
3: They actually look super terrified right now. I'm just going to be honest with you. Both of you look terrified. All right, it's time for the roll call right now. So text in to 77962 with hey or hi, or give us a call, 1-800-321-3693. Am I never going to hear the end of that mistake?
4: No.
5: But it's okay. You got this, Mike. You
3: both said
5: got
3: it at the same time. That is not a truck. No,
5: that's like when women say it's fine.
3: Yeah, it's fine. It's not fine, is it? No, no. All right. So, who do we have on the roll call for so far, Ava? Who do we got on there?
4: So, Donna from Pasadena is checking in. She said, "Good morning, Mike and Mallory." And we also have Mark from Westminster checking in. He said he's excited for Michael J's award ceremony in Nashville.
3: That's tonight. Is that today or is that tonight or today?
4: Today.
3: Wow. Yep. It's a big deal. I know he's really excited about that.
5: We're so excited for him. And you have to follow him on social, follow the show on social.
3: Oh, yeah.
5: Because he's down in Nashville.
4: Yeah, I'm sure he'll be posting.
5: Yeah, everything he's seeing. Everything. You will see, too.
4: Exactly that.
5: I got to shout out Will, too, in Dundalk. He owns a company as good as new appliance repair. And, man, I can vouch for Will because he was at my house when I first moved in, fixing all my GE appliances. So I appreciate him. They work great after that. But Will has the magic touch with appliances. So shout out to him. He's a big listener of the show.
4: And I'm going
5: to
4: shout out my sister Olivia and her boyfriend Zach, who are going back to Charleston, South Carolina today.
3: Are they driving right now?
4: Yeah, they're listening.
3: Oh, wow.
4: Hi, guys.
3: That's a long drive. What is that, like an 8-hour drive or something?
4: Yeah.
3: That'll be an interesting drive.
5: Going back to school, you said?
4: Going back to Charleston, South Carolina.
5: For like vacation or anything?
4: No, they live there.
5: Yeah.
4: Man. They were up here on vacation.
3: Yeah, they're fancy. This is
4: their vacation.
3: Wait, Baltimore's their vacation?
4: Yeah.
3: Oh.
4: Yeah.
5: Well,
4: yeah.
5: Nice of you to visit.
4: Yeah.
5: We had some crabs.
4: Yeah. They did. We had a crab feast,
3: Did you really?
4: Yeah, we had a crab feast.
3: Was it your annual parents?
4: It was my parents' annual crab feast.
3: So her parents have an annual like feast every year, right?
4: Yeah, we do. Yep.
3: I've never been invited.
4: Invited. Next year, guys. Next year.
3: I've heard that a couple years now. Yeah, let's find out what's going on with the roads right now.
6: 95 southbound, a bit of a slowdown near Route 24. There was some large debris reported in the roadway. After that, you're good on 95 southbound as you cross the northeast interchange with 695 heading into the center of town. No delays south of town on 95. On your way south down toward Route 32, everything is moving well. 295 BW Parkway looks good. Anne Arundel County, Glen Burnie Area Business Route 3, Crane Highway North, still blocked both ways between Virginia Avenue and 6th Avenue because of the closure of the Empire Towers building nearby. That's your traffic up to the minute.
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0: 101.1 WPOC, today's best country. It's Mike Klein and Mallory in for Michael, Jay, and Candace right now. We're getting ready for the brief. What are you working on right now?
1: Would you pay a couple of bucks to avoid a long walk through the parking lot? A local mall is betting you will. We have the details ahead in the brief.
0: I don't think I like this story already. I don't want to walk.
1: You don't want to pay for anything.
0: No, exactly. I'm very cheap.

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1: Good morning. Here's your brief. Starting today, shoppers at the mall in Columbia can pay for a better parking spot. The owner and operator of the mall says there will be 120 preferred parking spots near Main Event and Restaurant Row. Drivers can scan a QR code to pay on their phone. The first hour is $2.45. It's an extra $2 an hour after that, with a cap at 4 hours. The mall owner says 10% of the proceeds will go to grassroots crisis intervention. It's a local nonprofit that offers 24/7 support for things like substance use disorder, housing support, and suicide prevention. Maryland lawmakers are back in Annapolis today to kick off a special session focused on congressional redistricting. They won't be redrawing any maps just yet. Instead, Democrats say this special session is the first step toward potentially reshaping Maryland's congressional districts ahead of the 2026 midterm elections. If you've been buying lottery tickets, the Powerball jackpot keeps climbing. Nobody matched all six numbers over the weekend, so tonight's jackpot is now up to $748 million. Maryland has had a string of close calls lately, including one ticket sold in College Park that matched the first five numbers Saturday night, but missed the jackpot by just the Powerball. And a 48-year-old man is in custody after Baltimore police say he stole a motorcycle in Fells Point, then jumped in the inner harbor while trying to get away. This all started in the 2800 block of Boston Street Sunday afternoon for a report of a stolen motorcycle. Investigators say the suspect cut the 33-year-old owner with a pocket knife before taking the bike. He then abandoned the motorcycle, jumped into the harbor, swam under a bridge where water rescue crews pulled him from the water before he was taken into custody.
2: That's insane. So this guy was like in the Olympics almost. Like,
1: my God.
2: I think he should have got off just for that. That's impressive.
1: I mean, that is a type of punishment in itself, some
2: right?
1: might say.
2: Right. Some people in that part would say jumping in the inner harbor there would be kind of, yeah.
1: I know.
3: Through the tunnels right now on 895, looking pretty good into and through the harbor tunnel. On 95 southbound, there was an accident reported at the exit for Dundalk Avenue. So far, just a minor slowdown. That is 95 south near the exit for Dundalk Avenue. Around the Beltway, 695 looks good. Inner loop and outer loop, I-70 east and west moving smoothly. 295 Baltimore-Washington Parkway started to see a volume delay building now from just before Route 175 down toward Route 32. That's your traffic up to the minute.
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93.1 WPOC, today's best country. Got the Music City Mini coming up next. Looks like we got some of the information about what Taylor and Travis were saying for their wedding vows coming up next.

0: Michael J's Music City Minute. What's happening in country music is happening in Michael J's Music City Minute. 93.1 WPOC.
1: So congratulations to Parker McCollin. Him and his wife just had another baby. Baby boy named Rocker. His name is Rocker. That's kind of a
2: fun name.
3: That's interesting.
1: Yeah, it's a cool name. I like that.
2: Rocky.
1: There you go. Maren Morris shared that Taylor Swift and Travis Kelce's wedding vows were both heartfelt and funny. She didn't go in. I thought she went more into depth of what they said, but she was just so
3: honored. That's all you get.
1: I guess that's all you get. This
2: still so tight-lipped. It's been a month.
1: Yeah, come on, guys.
2: How are the photos?
1: And the right? NDA thing was kind of like, not even that, you know, like there's no punishment if you violate the NDA. So why is no one just not?
2: Right. Just a lawsuit, right. Probably.
1: Taylor, just release him if you're hearing me right now. I know Taylor likes to listen to the show sometimes.
2: Yeah, right. Maybe she's waiting on, you know, a special date. I'm sure Ava would. What date do you think?
3: Well, I mean, it's their 1 month today, so it'd be kind of cool if she wanted to release some stuff today. But
1: right,
3: she should. It's going to be on the 13th of something. Maybe it'll be on her birthday.
1: Oh, you're right.
2: It's not December. We can't wait that long.
1: God, I'm actually legit kind of really want to see what it looks like now, too. Yeah, now I want to see what this
3: dress. She doesn't even need to be in it. I just want to see what it looks like.
1: I just want to see what it looks like. Right. I don't need to see the dress.
3: Exactly.
1: I don't care about the dress. I'm a guy.
2: Okay.
1: Well, yeah, we already knew that.
2: That's okay.
1: That's your Music City Minute at that.
4: Head over to I-70 eastbound. There was an accident after Marysville Road before Route 29, causing delays after just after Route 40. 95 southbound at Dundalk Avenue. Accident activity blocks the right lane, causing delays on 95 southbound from Eastern Avenue. 895 so far, not too bad as an alternate. That could change soon. Outer loop of 695 just after the exit to go north on 83 onto the Harrisburg Expressway. Accident activity there blocks one right lane. That's your traffic up to the minute.
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0: Michael J. and Candace in the morning. And Mike Klein and Mallory and Ava filling in this week. And I am so, like, I don't know, I'm so amped up on this parking situation in Columbia.
1: Yeah, the Columbia Mall, you can now pay starting today for a good parking spot. Would you do it? We want to hear from you.
0: All right, we're going to talk about that next. If you have any thoughts on this, hit us up 1-800-321-3693. It's WPOC.

0: 93.1 WPOC. It is Michael J. and Candace in the Morning. My client, Mallory, and Ava all filling in this week. And I'm really upset about this mall in Columbia situation. I don't know why this has got me all mad. I don't, because the parking, they're going to, so it's a, what, it's 120 spaces?
1: Yeah, if you didn't know about this, starting today, you can now pay to park closer to the mall. So there will be 120 preferred parking spaces near Main Event and Restaurant Row at the mall in Columbia. So here's how it works. $2.45 for the first hour, $2 for each additional hour, and it's capped at $10.45 after 4 hours. So you pull up to a spot, you scan the QR code, you pay by phone. But a lot of people not happy with this move.
0: You know, it's going to be interesting. I kind of want to go by there later today to see if actually people are paying for this. You know, like maybe like at 6 o'clock tonight and see, you know, people are complaining, including me. I'm probably going to pay it. Let's be honest.
1: I mean, you know, there's something you said. So I have a toddler. I have a 2-year-old. Yeah. And if I were bringing my kid to the mall and, you know, it's hard enough to get him in the stroller, like, you know, and his little legs, he's not walking that far. So I might. I mean, if it's a quick errand.
0: I mean, like, that mall is kind of laid out kind of weird. I mean, well, every mall's parking lot. I don't know why. They drive me crazy. But this, but that parking lot is, you're going to be walking far from those spots as well. I know they tried to do some valet area, and then it didn't take off years ago. So I don't know if this is going to work. This could make people not want to go to the mall in Columbia now.
1: Mall management says that this only makes up 2% of the property's parking, with more than 98% of spaces still free. They're also giving 10% of the proceeds to a nonprofit that helps with...
0: Yeah, grassroots.
1: Yes,
0: yeah.
1: With suicide prevention, mental health, et cetera, substance use disorder. A lot of comments. I posted this on my Facebook over the weekend. Apparently, they do this at Arundel Mills already. And people
0: I've never seen that. Have you seen it there?
1: They say it's outside of Buffalo Wild Wings. I'll have to check it out because that mall's parking is insane.
0: Isn't that Rob's favorite?
1: Yes, that's his favorite establishment.
0: He loves Buffalo Wild Wings. Yeah.
1: Yeah. A lot of people say, nope, I'll park in the free spaces and walk. Someone said they should pay us to park to go into the mall.
0: Okay, calm it down. Yeah, here. All right. Mall Columbia's a nice mall. We don't need to go come for them for that.
1: Someone says going to be the next East Point Mall.
0: Another said
1: Marley Station. I went to Marley Station for a story.
0: It was bad, right?
1: There are no stores there.
0: No stores? Like nothing's open?
1: I mean, there are a few places. So shout out to the businesses that are holding on there. Go visit them and help them stay alive. But... you know, malls aren't doing well these days, so it is surprising to see them take.
0: I thought they were coming back around again. Somebody said that Gen Z was bringing back the malls around again, but then no.
1: I'll just check TikTok. I don't know.
0: Yeah, it's not coming back again. Towson Town Center lost Apple Store, and I don't know. I don't know why. Like I love.
1: Would you
0: the
1: pay mall. To park at Towson Mall?
2: No,
0: I wouldn't.
2: I would not pay to park there.
0: No, they would have to get me to park there. They would have to pay me. No, I'm kidding. All right. I'd love to get your thoughts on this, too. You can text in 77962, say hi or hey or hi, or give us a call 1-800-321-3693. Would you pay for preferred parking at the mall in Columbia now? Or would you just simply not go there anymore and walk really far away, which is probably what I will do.

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1: Hey guys, it's I Heart Country on The Verge artist Stella Lefty. Boston is a song I wrote when I was waiting on a guy who was picking me up. I couldn't stop thinking about him, and this is what I was feeling while I was waiting for him. Here's my song, Boston. On a

0: guys, it's I Heart Country on The Verge artist Stella Lefty. And that was my song, Boston.
1: You think they're getting paid by the word? Or, well, by the fun. Got a bunch of both going on right now.
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0: 93.1 WPOC. It's Michael J. and Candace in the morning. Mike Klein, Mallory, and Ava all filling in this week. And this is kind of cool. Michael J. and Candace want to stamp your purple passport to Rio. They're going to send you to Rio.
1: Ooh.
0: This is fun. I mean, I really wish I could enter into this, obviously.
1: Yeah.
0: We can't, right?
1: That's awesome.
0: I'm just filling in.
1: Ava knows the rules.
0: We're just filling in, though.
1: Yeah, I know.
0: All right, anyways. I don't need the rules, Mike. All right, so it starts 7:30 coming up this, not this Monday because we're on Monday, next Monday. So you can start getting in the running to win that. That's crazy. We have to add up a bunch of jerseys. Is that what it is?
2: Yes. They got to listen to hear a specific football player's name. And then based on that, they have to do what they will with that knowledge and then apply that to the jersey number and just keep track and then total it.
0: Yeah. That's kind of cool.
1: So you have to listen really closely.
0: Yeah,
1: get the jersey numbers. Then at the end of the week, you'll add up the jersey numbers.
2: So it's like 2 or 3 weeks we're doing this.
1: Okay.
2: So each day it's a football player's name. It's a football player's name. And then
0: we have to do the research on what their jersey number is.
2: And then we just give them the name. And then they have to do the research. Okay. They have to know their jersey numbers and then just keep track.
0: That's kind of a fun game.
1: Yeah.
0: That's fun.
1: Stamp your passport.
0: There you go. Rio. I mean, that's worth it.
1: Mm-hmm.
0: Anyways. I don't know if this is worth it, paying for parking at the mall in Columbia. And we were just talking about this earlier. I mean, what is your thoughts? Would you do it, do you think? Oh, you said you would because you have a...
1: I said maybe. Like, if it's just me,
0: yeah,
1: I want to get my steps in, you know.
0: Yeah,
1: sometimes I park farther away just to make it easier because, you know, I have a... drive a 2012 and we don't have reverse cams or anything
0: you
1: special.
0: You still have your 2012?
1: Like
0: I got rid of mine.
1: Yeah,
0: I had to.
1: I'm holding on to her until she dies. So, yes.
0: Okay.
1: If it's just me, I'd park further away with a 2-year-old. I might pay $2 some days.
0: Ava, would you pay for it?
2: No. I just walk. I mean, it doesn't matter.
0: This sounds terrible.
2: Much.
0: I know I'm the most mad about. I'm really upset about this, but I think I would pay. Especially with if there was a spot right there, because that's the one thing I don't like about the Mall of America. Mall of Columbia, because that is really hard to get a spot sometimes, especially it's always far away. So maybe this will be a good thing. But what do you have people texting in at 77962?
2: Jennifer from Dundalk says she won't be paying to park at any mall.
0: Ooh.
2: So.
0: Okay. Yeah. Okay. I get that.
2: I mean, hey, I get it. Frank from Essex says I'll pay to park closer so I don't have to walk.
0: There you go. Frank gets it. He understands.
2: Frank understands.
0: Yeah, he understands where I'm going. No?
2: He gets it.
0: All right. Well, if you have a comment, definitely hit us up, 77962C, hey or hi, or you can give us a call at 1-800-321-3693. We're going to talk about, I don't know what we're going to talk about. It's going to be fun, but it's about weight loss and how it's ruining marriages. That's not the fun part, but we'll explain. That's coming up around 7:30, though.
3: On Interstate 70 eastbound, the accident is after Marriottsville Road, blocking the right lane very slow from Route 40, I-95. Southbound at Dundalk Avenue, the accident is in the right lane. Delays begin now at Eastern Avenue on 895 southbound. You're going to find that slow now from just before Lombard Street into the Harbor Tunnel. Around 695, the Beltway, the earlier accident that was on the outer loop before the exit to go north on 83, cleared away. Everything there is open, no delay. That's your traffic up to the minute.
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0: 93.1 WPOC, today's best country, Michael, Jay, and Candace in the morning. It's Mike and Mallory hanging out, though. And Ava, what do you got working on the brief?
1: A stolen motorcycle, a knife, and a swim through the inner harbor. We'll explain why one man's escape plan didn't exactly work out in the brief. Coming up.

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1: Good morning. The Powerball keeps climbing. The jackpot is now up to $748 million. The cash option is just over $325 million before taxes. The next drawing is tonight. One Maryland lottery player is celebrating a $1 million win. A ticket sold in College Park matched the first five numbers in Saturday's drawing. The player only missed the Powerball number. Yeah. Maryland lawmakers are back in Annapolis today to kick off a special session focused on congressional redistricting. They won't be redrawing any maps just yet. Instead, Democrats say this special session is the first step toward potentially reshaping Maryland's congressional districts ahead of the 2026 midterm elections. This special session should only last until Wednesday. A 48-year-old man is in custody after Baltimore police say he stole a motorcycle in Fells Point and then jumped into the Inner Harbor while trying to get away. This all started in the 2800 block of Boston Street Sunday afternoon for a report of a stolen motorcycle. Investigators say the suspect cut the 33-year-old owner with a pocket knife before taking the bike. The suspect later abandoned the motorcycle, jumped into the harbor, and swam under a bridge where water rescue crews pulled him from the water before he was taken into custody.
2: That's insane.
1: Yeah.
2: I don't think I would have done that. No.
1: Did you go to the movies this weekend? Spider-Man Brand New Day just delivered one of the biggest opening weekends in movie history, bringing in an estimated $355 million in North America and $927 million worldwide. It narrowly missed the all-time opening weekend record set by Avengers Endgame by about $2 million. The blockbuster debut also helped make this the highest grossing weekend in box office history, giving movie theaters a huge boost. I'm Mallory, that's your brief.
3: Getting back to I-70, which is bumper to bumper from Route 40 over toward the accident after Marriottsville Road. Tractor trailer and an overturned truck. The right lane remains closed there, causing that delay. After you pass that, you're okay to 695. I-95 southbound, the accident at Dundalk Avenue was in the right lane. Now it's on the right shoulder, but it's still very slow from Eastern Avenue. 895 is an alternate, is very heavy and slow now southbound from Lombard Street into the Harbor Tunnel. Southbound 295, the BW Parkway, pretty slow, 175 down to the NSA. That's your traffic up to the minute.
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1: So congratulations to Parker McCollin and his wife. They just had a baby boy. His name is Rocker. That's what they named him, which is... That's a cute name,
2: so
1: Rocker.
2: Cute. Yeah.
3: Different.
1: Yeah, definitely different. Would you not... Would that not be a name for you?
2: It wouldn't be on my list, but
1: who's on your list? Your list that you've put together over the years.
2: I've got a long list.
1: She has her own list in her notes.
3: I have a baby name list.
2: Yeah.
3: I think most girls do.
2: But
1: Did you have a list before you?
3: Of course. I like nicknames though for Rocker, like Rocky.
2: I like Rocky.
3: I have a friend with a kid named Rocco. So cute.
2: Oh, Rocco! I love Rocco.
3: Yeah.
1: Sure. Just kidding. So Maren Morris was talking about Taylor Swift and Travis Kelce's wedding vows were both heartfelt and very funny. I thought she was going to tell us exactly what was said, but you know, this whole thing with this NDA thing is ruining my life. I want to know what happened.
3: That's so generic.
1: Like, right?
3: Everyone's just heartfelt and funny.
2: Right.
1: Yeah, what is that?
2: She's not like breaking any news really with that.
1: Yeah. And then you heard that those two they sang together too. A duet, Travis Kelce and Taylor Swift. What?
2: That's what
1: Jason Kelce said. He goes, my brother can carry a tune. I'm like, where's the proof?
3: Yeah,
1: I want to hear
3: photos,
1: the proof.
3: No videos.
2: Video.
1: It's upsetting. And then Bunny XO got herself a new tattoo. Time to cast a spell of you. A lyric from Fleetwood Mac's classic breakup song, Silver Springs. Okay, classic breakup songs. I guess that's why she did that, right?
3: Sure. And that's a great song, too.
2: It's such a good song.
1: But they're still having a baby together, though. Just know that. They're still really close. That's really weird to have a baby with somebody
3: Rocker
1: that you're...
3: number two.
1: Yeah, there you go. It's Morgan Wallen now, don't we? It's 93.1 WPOC, today's best country.

0: Weight loss drugs wrecking marriages. It's 93.1 WPOC. Michael J. and Candace in the morning. Mike Klein, Mallory, and Ava all hanging out this week for them. They're on vacation. Well, Ava's always here. So this is so unique because I'm actually on this weight loss drug, and apparently there's some side effects. They're saying that it could actually, major weight loss could actually double your chances of getting divorced.
1: Wow.
0: This is so interesting. They're saying it's not because, you know, of a side effect in the Medicaid. People's confidence are more. They're seeing their different person. Maybe they think they can do better. This is a crazy story.
1: Has it made a big difference in your life?
0: I mean, it has, but like, I'm not out there like, oh, I can, you know, I'm not out there like trying to date other people. I'm still with the same person. I don't really see how that, is it different for guys than girls, you think?
1: Yes.
0: Like weight loss? It is, right?
1: I'm just thinking back to like when I was pregnant and, you know, okay. I saw my husband working out, getting fit. And
0: that's
1: here
0: a thing.
1: I am shoving my face with cookies, you know, and there was a little resentment there.
0: Yeah.
1: So I can see if you're not on the same track as your partner, mm-hmm. you guys have different feelings right. towards things.
0: Yeah. I mean, so like... If a guy lost more weight than a girl, or, you know, would, on the same journey, would a guy be more confident than a girl, or do women get more confident after, you know,
1: after
0: weight loss?
1: I think it's more of like a personal thing, right? Like,
0: right.
1: It's like you want, I think in a healthy relationship, you want your partner to be the best versions of themselves. But if you're not of yourself, then,
0: right.
1: you know, you can maybe feel a little jealous.
0: That could make sense. Mm-hmm. Yeah, that does make
2: Definitely.
0: Sense.
1: Or just disappointed in yourself. You know.
0: I guess it could be jealous if one partner is losing weight and the other one isn't. Yeah, that makes a lot of sense.
1: Yeah.
0: But I'm just wondering, like if you know, because I lost like, I think I lost like 50 pounds.
1: Wow. Great
0: and
1: job.
0: I didn't do anything, just took the shot. But yeah, good job.
1: Hey,
0: I should have worked out more.
1: There are a lot of health benefits,
0: I know, right?
1: people
0: yeah.
1: are experiencing.
0: No, it's great. It's great. But I didn't feel anything different. It's like so weird. Like, and when I got bigger, I didn't even notice. I don't know.
1: So you're saying that your self-confidence didn't grow at all?
0: I mean, my confidence has always been way too bigger than it should be, but at least I've been told that. I don't think it is. No,
1: yeah,
0: I'm just joking.
1: Right.
0: I'm joking. But
1: you're very modest.
0: No, I think it's, I don't know. I'm happy that I'm healthier. I can, you know,
1: yeah.
0: but I don't really, yeah, I'm not thinking that I'm the man. I'm just thinking the same person. I don't know. Mm.
1: GLP-1s are changing a lot of things
0: they
1: too.
0: They are, right?
1: Like fast food menus. I don't know if you saw that, but so many restaurants now, instead of offering larger portions, now they're offering more protein-focused, smaller portions. We've mm-hmm. seen this at Burger King.
0: Right.
1: Chipotle now has like the double protein or the protein cups. It's changing a lot.
0: I order food like I am still eating the same way. It's very embarrassing. I'll order like a full meal at a restaurant and then it goes in the refrigerator and I don't even eat most of it. It's sad.
1: Well, the portions are so big. And
0: right?
1: now I think I people
0: never
1: are
0: realized
1: realizing.
0: It. Yeah.
2: right. That you don't need all that.
0: So
1: yeah.
0: I want to talk to people. Have you gone through this in your life where you lost a bunch of weight and it's, you know, brought more confidence to you? Did you ruin your marriage from this or ruin a relationship? You can give us a call 1-800-321-3693. I don't think anyone's going to call and admit to this though.
1: Or is there something that your spouse does
2: right.
1: that maybe you resent?
2: right. Like my example was when you go out to get ice cream and you're like the first one to yeah. order ice cream. And then the person behind you is like, oh, you know what? Actually, no, I don't want any.
1: Right.
2: Like, oh, okay. So great. Now I have to look like I'm fat because I'm over here eating it. Right. Yeah. Even though you're not, like,
1: I don't
2: whatever,
1: care. I'll have three scoops.
2: Yeah, me too. Let a girl live.
1: Yes.
0: Don't look at me. You both are looking at me. They set their piece and looking at me like I'm the one like thinking this.
1: He's the one not ordering the ice cream.
2: Right. He's
0: Listen,
2: the one in the back going,
0: I'm gonna be honest
2: actually,
0: with you
2: know
1: I'm
2: what?
1: Good.
2: I'm okay.
0: I have done that before. I'm not going to lie.
2: Uh-huh.
0: Yeah.
2: You're suspect number one.
0: I do love ice cream though.
3: The Nissan Rogue. Pack it. Push it. Rev it.

0: 93.1 WPOC, today's Best Country. Michael J. and Candace in the morning, Mike Klein, Mallory, and also Ava hanging out here. And we're just talking about that some people's marriages have been affected by GLP-1s. And your question was,
1: yeah, can losing weight change a relationship either for better or worse? We want to hear from you.
0: All right, so give us a call, 1-800-321-3693. Has your weight, your life been affected by GLP-1s? We want to talk to you next. Here's Jason Aldean.

0: 93.1 WPOC, today's best country. It's Michael J. and Candace in the morning, but it's Mike Klein, Ava, Mallory, all hanging out this morning. Me messing up everything as usual.
1: No. We're filling in for them. Yeah. We're holding
0: right.
1: down the
0: yeah.
1: fort.
0: We're substitutes.
1: We should
0: yeah.
1: say Michael J. is in Nashville. He is being inducted right. into the Country Music Radio Hall of Fame.
2: Yes.
0: Big
1: tonight,
0: deal.
1: Tonight.
2: Yes. Yeah.
1: It's a big event, so maybe we can hear from him tomorrow.
0: Oh, yeah, I think he was in the city, but is he going to call in tomorrow?
2: I'm not sure yet. I texted him today and was like, let me know. So
0: when you text him at 6 a.m., I hope you text him at 6.
2: Yes, I texted him.
0: Okay, so I want to make sure.
1: We should make him wake up really early.
2: Yeah, because I wish to wake him up.
1: Yeah.
2: Wake him up while he's in Nashville. Yeah.
1: He'll have a lot to celebrate tonight.
0: It's 5 a.m. there, by the way.
1: Yeah, hopefully 5 a.m. tomorrow.
0: I love it. Okay, so we're just talking about this weight loss. Drugs have been wrecking marriages. A lot of marriages and relationships have been messed up because some people are losing weight, the others are jealous, blah, blah, blah. Or people are getting more confident and they're leaving the relationships, which is interesting too. So, but what do we have? You can text in at 77962, say hey or hi, or give us a call at 1-800-321-3693. Ava, who's texting right now?
2: So Rachel from Baltimore said, my husband lost weight right after I had our second son and it drove me nuts. So kind of along the same lines as Mallory.
1: Yeah, right. When I'm eating cookies and my husband's, running on the treadmill.
0: Seriously?
2: Chugging your protein shakes. Yeah.
1: I get it. They have to live too. And, you want them to be healthy, especially if you're having a kid. But.
0: And don't forget, running and being on a treadmill, that's good for anxiety. Maybe he was stressed. I don't know.
1: Oh, I'm sure
0: have
1: he
0: a baby.
1: Was.
0: Yeah.
1: He's
0: going to
1: have a baby on the way.
0: Yeah. Yeah. He's going to be a parent, first time parent. He's probably I need to run more. I need to run more.
1: Right.
0: Any other ones?
2: Eric from Whitemar said, I felt guilty because I started a GLP-1 when my wife got pregnant.
0: Oh, that's messed up. Ooh.
1: Yeah, because then you're going in opposite directions.
2: Right, exactly.
0: that's bad.
2: Lauren from Hampstead said, my husband and I lost weight together to hold each other accountable, so no one felt any resentment.
0: Oh, that's good.
1: Right. That's okay, good. That's a good tip. So
0: that's a really good
1: tip. A little
0: tip.
1: Accountability partner there.
2: Right.
0: Yeah, you can eat better.
1: Yeah. Just in general, losing weight, especially dramatically, I'm sure that can have a impact on any relationship, just like, a new career would. Or
0: Right.
1: Yeah.
0: I mean, these things are great. I mean, it gets you healthier. It's amazing. And, sometimes you can't lose weight on your own.
1: Yeah.
0: So these things definitely help. I mean, as long as you
1: do what you got to do.
0: Yeah.
1: Be nice to your partner while you do it.
0: Yeah. Be nice to your partner. Don't let it wreck your relationship.
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1: Maryland lawmakers are back in Annapolis today for a special session on congressional redistricting. They won't be redrawing any maps just yet. Instead, lawmakers are considering a constitutional amendment that would change how future congressional maps are drawn. If lawmakers approve it, Maryland voters would have the final say in November. The White Marlin Open in Ocean City begins today. Last year, 282 boats participated with more than $7 million in prize money given out. And according to the tournament's website, Michael Jordan's boat, Catch 23, is registered again this year. The White Marlin Open runs through August 8th. A new Sheetz could be coming to Carroll County. The convenience store chain is proposing opening a new location at the busy intersection of Liberty and Ridge Roads, where Vanessa's Corner Pub used to be. The restaurant was destroyed by a fire last year. The county's technical review committee will meet on August 24th to discuss the preliminary plans. And you have another chance to become a multimillionaire. The Powerball jackpot is now at $748 million. The cash option is just over $325 million before taxes. The next drawing is tonight. One Maryland lottery player is celebrating a $1 million win. A ticket sold in College Park matched the first five numbers in Saturday's drawing. The player only missed the Powerball number. So good luck. That's your brief.
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0: 3.1 WPOC. It is Michael J. and Candace in the morning. Mike Klein, Mallory hanging out. Ava's hanging out with us too. And you know what? We have to do the hot seat today. This is always a fun time. And we're giving away a $75 gift card for Howard County Restaurant Week. It's for medium rare over in the Meriwether District. I've been there before. They give you the second helping of food. It's so good.
1: They have great steak and fries.
0: Ooh. Oh, the fries are good too. Have you been there?
2: I actually haven't.
0: No, oh my God, it's dope.
2: I've heard good things.
0: Yes, it's very good. So we want someone to play Jump in the Hot Seat with us. So give us a call right now. What number should we say? Number 9? You want to do that?
2: Yes.
0: Okay, so 1-800-321-3693. If you're calling number 9, you will get to play in the hot seat. So we'll do that after Blake. God gave me you. It's 93.1 WPOC.

0: WPOC, it's Michael J. and Candace in the morning. Mike Klein and Mallory filling in. And let's play the hot seat. What's your name?
1: Sabrina.
0: So where are you calling from today?
1: I am currently in Ellicott City.
0: Okay.
2: Oh, so you could use this gift card.
0: You're in Howard County, which is perfect because it's Howard County Restaurant Weekend, where that's what you're going to win if you win the hot seat today.
1: Okay,
0: so tell us a little bit about yourself.
1: I am a stay-at-home mom. I actually also have my 6-year-old in the car with me and my husband, CJ.
2: Oh, hi, okay. Everyone. Thanks for listening.
0: The whole family's there.
1: We love listening every morning.
2: So then you know how to play the hot seat.
1: We do.
2: So you ready to play, Sabrina?
1: Okay.
0: All right, here we go.
2: Okay, question one. What's one food you'll never order at a restaurant?
1: Chicken liver.
2: What's that? Chicken?
1: Chicken livers.
0: Ew. Oh, God. That's no. Yeah. Where do you go?
2: Well, hey, that's why she wouldn't order it.
3: Yeah.
2: Okay, Sabrina, next question. What is your cheat meal?
1: Taco Bell.
2: That's a good one. It's actually not a cheat meal. Some people go there to lose weight.
3: What?
0: Well, that's because of the whole Taylor Farms thing. That's why. Yes.
3: No. Oh, wait, what?
2: No, I mean, it's like a lot of protein.
3: Oh.
2: What do you order at Taco Bell, Sabrina?
1: I usually do the Crunchwrap Supreme.
2: Okay, maybe
0: that's not a good one.
3: I only ever order that's a good at, cheat like, 3 a.m.
0: It is.
2: Okay, last question. You're so close to winning this gift card. All right. What would be your last meal ever?
1: Red Lobster.
2: So what do you get from Red Lobster?
0: The biscuits?
1: Yes, the biscuits and the endless shrimp.
0: Guess what? You are getting the Howard County Restaurant Week gift card to Medium Rare. Congratulations on that.
3: And a 1-year family membership to Howard County Historical Society.
0: Yes.
2: Yeah. Lots of history in Howard County.
3: Yeah. Turns out there's a lot of history in Howard County. We had no idea about
0: history of Mike Klein being born at Howard County General Hospital.
3: Of course, the number one.
0: Sorry. Number one. I'm kidding.
3: Right.
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0: down.
1: 93.1 WPOC, Michael J. and Candace in the morning. Mike Klein and Mallory filling in. We're going to talk about the our Orioles fan experience.
2: Yeah, not a great game for them last night.
1: Or the day before either.
2: We'll recap, though, how the weather impacted it, the game and the score. But also, what it was like.

0: 93.1 WPOC. It's Michael J. and Candace in the morning. Mike Klein and Mallory filling in. And Michael J. is going to be inducted into the Country Radio Hall of Fame, right?
1: Tonight. Huge honor. So we're really happy for him. And,
0: yeah,
1: you know, give him a shout out, text, call, and follow him on social because he's posting all about his trip in Nashville right now. So we'll have to have him on tomorrow morning, bright and early, to tell us all about the celebrations.
0: Yeah, we got to get him on really early. So over the weekend, the Phillies were in town. And, you know, it's always interesting when the Phillies are in town. I went to the game on Saturday. Mm-hmm. And so I just want to let everybody know, I don't normally go to the games because the tickets are expensive. And you can get cheaper tickets, yes, if you sit in the nosebleeds. Well, I did this time. Usually I'm scared of heights. But I went and I got through it and I sat through the whole game and it was fine. It was good. But we didn't win. It was bad.
1: Sunday's game, not worse. Much better.
0: Yeah.
1: During the third inning, there was a nearly 2 hour rain delay. Play resumed, but maybe they should have let it get rained out because they called it after just six innings. Phillies won 8-0.
2: It was awful.
0: You were there. Okay, yeah. So what happened?
1: And you stuck it through, right?
2: We stuck it out for the first like almost two hours of the rain.
0: What do you do? I mean, what do you do? Were people chanting and stuff?
2: They were playing the game before they had inducted Chris Davis into the Orioles Hall of Fame.
0: Okay,
2: so they were playing that on the screen for everybody and doing some like goofy like whatevers.
0: Did they do like the hot dog game again?
2: No, and I was thinking to myself, why did they not do
0: that? The hot dog race, not the game.
2: There was so much time to kill.
1: Well, like 12 times.
2: Hot dogs out,
0: yeah, but do it again, again.
2: Or something.
0: Yeah. Who won? Relish won on Saturday. Who won?
2: No, they didn't do
1: they
2: it.
1: Didn't
2: yesterday.
1: Do it.
0: They oh, they didn't do it. Period.
2: No, they.
0: Oh,
2: they
0: disrespectful.
2: Didn't do it on the screen. Yeah.
0: Oh my God, they could have done it on the screen.
2: Oh,
0: all right, let's get the Orioles management on the phone.
2: Yeah. And then we left because it got too much of we're waiting. Then 20 minutes after we left, it started pouring again and it was delayed again. So just not a good day for baseball. But
1: did you get a lot of like food and drink during that time?
0: Oh, here we go.
2: We did. Everybody loves the crab fries.
1: Oh, so good.
2: Everybody was getting hot dogs.
0: Wait, where are the crab fries at?
2: We were up in the club level, but I know.
0: Ooh, the club level. All right. That's the deal.
1: Did you go there, Mike? Is that too hard?
0: No, club level is always fine for me.
2: I was going to say, club level, I feel like. Would
0: be yeah, yeah. I don't care how high I am.
2: But they have them, they have them in all the concourses, I'm pretty sure.
0: I didn't get anything.
1: Yeah, Mike told
2: us
1: that.
2: Which is crazy.
1: He said he goes to the Bulls game, and I said, what'd you get, a hot dog? What'd you get to drink?
0: No.
1: He said, I didn't get anything.
0: I didn't even drink.
2: You can bring in your own stuff now, too. Like, my mom brought some Good and Plenty's, some Cracker Jack.
0: Did she, like, walk in there, here's my Good and Plenty? No, yeah.
2: She had her clear Orioles bag, yeah.
1: Good and Plenty.
2: Yeah, Good and Plenty.
1: People still eat Good and Plenty.
0: They make that? That's for your dad?
2: I don't eat them, but.
0: You sure?
2: Yeah, I definitely don't. I don't like licorice, so. Anyway.
0: You're a licorice person, though, aren't you?
1: Red licorice. Black licorice.
0: No, not a fan.
1: Anise or anise?
2: Yeah.
0: Oh, my God. Okay, so I'm weird because I don't get what do you get at the game? I'm not a hot dog person.
1: Hot dog, obviously.
0: Yeah. Everyone's a hot dog. I don't like.
2: Sauce.
0: No, I've done chicken tenders.
1: Mike and Ike's.
2: So good. Mike and Ike's. Mm-hmm. Yep,
0: they sell Mike and Ike's at Oriole Park?
1: Of course.
2: Yeah, they do.
0: I didn't know that.
2: Or
0: I would do Ritas.
1: I do soft serve from Ritas. I don't know if that's controversial.
2: The custard.
1: But so good.
0: I've never done Dippin' Dot.
1: Yeah, well, O's begin a series with the Angels tomorrow, game time 6:35.
0: I hear they're terrible, so we may actually win. I hear they're the worst.
1: Fingers crossed
0: that they really suck, please.
2: Oh my God.
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0: 93.1 WPOC, Michael J. and Candace in the morning. Mike Klein and Mallory filling in this week. Ava's here as well. This is so interesting. The job market's pretty bad out there right now.
1: Yeah, it's tough.
0: So Gen Z is hiring witches, I'm not kidding, to cast spells for prosperity, for good luck, for finding a job. They're hiring them off Etsy or whatever it's called.
2: These Etsy witches.
0: Yeah, these
1: Etsy
0: witches.
1: What is the qualification for a witch?
0: I don't know.
1: Do you have certain schooling that you go to?
2: I honestly couldn't
0: tell. Is there like a certification?
1: Hogwarts?
0: Yeah.
2: maybe it's that. People do it for their weddings now. People are paying Etsy witches to make sure that there's good weather on
0: their
2: weddings.
0: Are you serious?
2: And they're swearing by it. There's a lot of people that have been doing it recently.
0: I want to talk to somebody who's done this. Well, I know no one's going to call in for this. And even admit to this, honestly. But yeah. I want to talk to somebody who's actually done this and it didn't work out. Can they get their money back?
1: I mean, I want to hear both ways. Did it work out? Did it not? I mean, how much are people paying for this?
2: It's a lot of money.
0: Well, they're saying it's starting at $45 a spell.
1: Wow.
0: Yeah. We're in the wrong business.
2: I know.
0: Yeah.
1: Going to make a pop-up shop soon.
2: I know. Yeah, you need to go on Etsy and be like, guys, we'll grant your wishes.
0: Yeah. Whatever you need. We got you.
1: What spells are you buying?
0: Yeah.
1: That's what I want to know.
0: All right. Hit us up. No one's hitting us up for this. 1-800-321-3693. The good news. Gooder news is coming up next.
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1: Y'all ready?
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0: right, Mallory, what do you got? What's our gooder news for today?
1: Such a good story. Jessica Potter had been looking forward to the Ariana Grande concert for months while going through a really difficult time in her life. The 33-year-old was diagnosed with stage 2B Hodgkin lymphoma earlier this year after initially mistaking her symptoms for bronchitis. So she was originally supposed to attend the concert over 4th of July weekend, but then had a bad reaction to the chemo and ended up spending the whole weekend in the emergency room. So to cheer her up, her husband, Daryl, brought the concert to her. He bought a clip-on ponytail.
0: Oh, my God.
1: Purchased a Wicked-themed pink microphone and then performed his best renditions of Ariana Grande's hit songs. And it doesn't stop there. She posted the video. It went viral. Brands started commenting, offering her a travel credit, free hotel, if she could make it to the Boston concert. Then Ariana's makeup brand, REM Beauty, sent her a DM inviting the couple to the VIP suite in Boston. They were able to go.
2: That's amazing.
1: Next night, they were at a concert. Then Grande's management team reached out and said, hey, I know REM hosted you last night, but we were wondering if you were still in town. We have tickets for you. So they were at dinner, asked for the check, ran to the parking garage, which isn't easy for Jessica, she said, but she ran with every ounce she had in
2: her. That's awesome.
1: Made it right in time for the first songs. They had front row seats.
2: Wow.
1: She said the whole situation has felt like a movie. And some more good news. Jessica is almost done with her chemo. Her last treatment is scheduled for this Friday. Then in September, they'll go for her last scan to see if the treatment works.
2: So that really is good news.
1: All the best.

0: 93.1 WPOC. It's Michael J. and Candace in the morning. Mike Klein and Mallory hanging out all this week. So at the mall in Columbia, they're charging money officially. Does that start today?
1: Yeah, so it starts today. 120 preferred parking spots will be available. So you just scan the QR code and you pay first hour $2.45. Then it's an extra $2 for every hour after that with a cap at 4 hours.
0: So this is where all the restaurants are too, like Maggiano's, Seasons 52, all the restaurants, Cheesecake Factory, that whole parking lot I think is going to be a part of this, right?
1: Right. So if you don't want to park in the back or fight for a spot, you can pay a little extra. But, you know, I think the internet is kind of divided on this.
0: Yeah, what are they saying?
1: All of the shoppers. So,
0: oh, text us, by the way, 77962, start with hey or hi.
1: Yeah, here are a few of the texts we received. This one comes from Sue. Hi, I absolutely will not pay to park at the mall. We go there frequently and always park near the Lidl, formerly Sears, yep. And the food court is convenient and easy to find a spot. Here we have, good morning, William here from Dundalk. I would never pay for parking at a mall since there are free spaces available. It's bad enough we have to pay for parking at hospitals and other places.
0: Oh, that's weird, yeah.
1: That's a good point.
0: Why do we have to pay to park at a hospital? That doesn't make any sense.
1: Like they're not getting enough money from us.
0: Right? That's insane. Yeah.
1: And a lot of people are commenting on my Facebook that Arundel Mills does this already.
0: Oh, yeah. You said that, right?
1: Yeah. So
0: which I've never seen before, but I'm sure it exists,
1: I'm
0: right?
1: I'm sure people will pay. So I guess we'll see. If you live in that area, let us know because it starts today if those parking spots are filled or not.
0: I definitely want to go by there later today and see if actually people are actually paying for it. I kind of want to spy on it.
1: Report back tomorrow because we will be here all week, actually.
0: Right.
1: While Michael J. is in Nashville.
0: That's right.
1: Getting his well-deserved award.
0: Well, I do have an appointment at the Apple Store on Tuesday, so okay. I definitely will be there. Maybe okay. I'll wait till tomorrow. I'll give it one day free, and then I'll see you tomorrow.
1: Us.
0: Yeah, I'll do a video
1: tomorrow.
0: People
1: need to know.
0: Yeah. Right. New

0: 93.1 WPOC, Michael J. and Candace in the morning. Mike Klein and Mallory filling in all this week. And it's awesome that you're filling in, by the way. I really appreciate it.
1: To be
0: I was scared I was going to be by myself with Ava. And Ava was scared, too. She
1: you
0: was
1: can
0: very
1: always
0: scared.
1: Call me. Like Michael J., what does he call me? The number one fill-in?
2: Right.
0: He does say that, yeah.
1: Second batter? I don't know.
0: Oh, my God. Of course he does. So, anyways, what did we learn today? Because I know that Michael J. does this every day. What did we learn today?
1: I think we learned that people don't want to pay for parking.
0: No, they don't.
1: At the mall in Columbia, which starts today, which you don't have to. There are still many free spots.
0: Right.
1: And I think we also learned that people who lose weight in relationships, that sometimes it can strain the relationship.
0: Yeah, mm-hmm. I didn't think about that. I was thinking about just myself and not thinking about would that be a lot of pressure for somebody else that I'm in a relationship with to lose weight? Or, I mean, and they may not even need to lose weight. They just think they need to lose weight too, which is also interesting.
1: Yeah, and this story came out of GLP-1s, so many people using them, and maybe one person in the couple sees drastic weight loss. And we actually had a texter write that they had a close family member who had weight loss surgery a few years ago, and the doctor actually required a type of counseling with the married couple.
0: That's smart.
1: Because it's known that people mentally feel different when their body changes a lot.
0: I need counseling in general, just for everything in life, not only, you know,
1: weight loss.
0: Yeah, I mean, I need an on-call therapist, maybe one to travel with me, honestly. Anyways, you'll be back tomorrow. Both of you, hopefully, will be back tomorrow.
1: Yes, we'll
2: be here.
1: We'll be here.
0: All right, love that. WPOC.
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0: 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Looking forward to seeing this guy August 20th out at Nats Park in D.C. Luke Bryan is on.
1: You know you got everybody looking.

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6: Today, we'll see a chance of thunderstorms with a high near 88. Tonight, partly cloudy skies and a low near 69. Tomorrow, partly sunny with a high near 86. Then tomorrow night, mostly cloudy and a chance of showers with a low near 72. I'm Danielle Deverell with weather.
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looks like Jelly Roll's divorce is finalized. 93.1 WPOC, his now, I guess, ex-wife, went out and bought a $500,000 Rolls Royce. You go, girl.

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Jason Aldean is coming to Nats Park in D.C. on August 20th, and he's bringing along Luke Bryan. They're co-headlining that show. 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

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So I don't know about you, but I did not get any yard work done this weekend. I went and checked the forecast to see when I might be able to do that again. Not one single sunshine emoji in this forecast for like the next 7 days.

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Hard to believe this show is next week already. I feel like we announced it forever ago, and it's almost here. Thomas Rhett, next Thursday at a Meriwether Post Pavilion with 93.1 WPOC.

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0: 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Howard County Summer Restaurant Week is happening, and we want you to try out some of those restaurants on us. 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

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Now, rumor is he's trying to sell his catalog again. You know how much that thing is worth? $2 billion.

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Amazon has some cute stuff. You can do two-day shipping. 93.1 WPOC. 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

Beyoncé as a country artist? Maybe. 93.1 WPOC. That's the rumor now, that once he retires from the Chiefs, he wants to be a country artist. We got to hear it first, my friend.

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Have you entered this hour's keyword yet? 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Little box will pop up when you go to the website. This is enter this hour's keyword. That's where you want to put the word new. N-E-W. That's this hour's keyword.

0: 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If you want to win, have us on tomorrow morning right around 8:30 with Michael J. and Candace for your chance to win here at 93.1 WPOC.
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33: 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Olivia Miles and Courtney Williams led the Lynx with 28 and 27 points, respectively, while Kelsey Mitchell had 37 points for the Fever in the loss. 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

right, let's do this, Baltimore. It's New Girl, Kelly Ford, on 93.1 WPOC. Today's Best Country. I love country music as much as you love country music. I also like bourbon. I have a cat with thumbs. That's enough about me. Don't overthink it. Just get on board. We're going to have some fun every afternoon here on today's Best Country, 93.1 WPOC. I woke up.

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It's your new girl. My name is Kelly Ford. Hi, still recovering from driving my cat here yesterday, coming into Baltimore during that torrential rain.

country from Luke Bryan, Country and She Knows It on 93.1 WPOC. I'm more of a Real Tree girl, but that's just me. A new girl. Can't wait to see Luke and his buddy Jason Aldean coming to Nats Park August 20th.

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Real connection, real emotion, and yeah, a few mistakes. Well, you know what? Actually, lots of mistakes. Guaranteed human.

Day one on the job. New girl Kelly Ford here at 93.1 WPOC. Don't generally want to be somebody else, but I mean, let's be real. I do kind of want to be her. It's Ella Langley. She drank.

0: when it's over, over. It's Deli Roll on 93.1 WPOC, today's best country. Hey, it's your new girl, Kelly Ford. Thank you so much for spending your afternoon with me. You know it's over when you unfollow or get unfollowed on the gram. Jelly Roll and Bunny XO did that late last week. I mean, I don't kind of blame him. She posted a picture of the $500,000, I think it was a Rolls Royce, she just bought after the divorce from Jelly. Unfollow, which is the modern day way of putting your ex's stuff in a garbage bag and putting it on their porch.
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Sessions wrapped up his 2026 My Kind of Saturday Night Tour in London over the weekend. It's 93.1 WPOC with new girl Kelly Ford. 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
1: 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I'm sure you can too. It's 93.1 WPOC with New Girl Kelly Ford. Coming up in less than five, I'm going to tell you how you can say thank you big time.

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Just getting started with a 93.1 WPOC drive at 5. It's New Girl Kelly Ford. You having fun? Because I'm having fun. And it'd be weird if I was and you weren't, or you weren't and I was. You know.

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Imperfect? Yeah. Real? Absolutely. Guaranteed human.

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It's Kelly Ford with you, New Girl, on 93.1 WPOC, a new country from Jelly Roll. Hands up. Let me tell

first unofficial day on the job was at the Morgan Wallen Show at M&T Stadium. It's New Girl Kelly Ford on 93.1 WPOC. Shout out to some great first responders I met that night. The Police Motor Unit, Corporal Landmont, Officer Heigl, Officer Weber, Officer Tucker.

August is stacking up to be a month of killer country shows on 93.1 WPOC. Today's Best Country, it's New Girl Kelly Ford. I can't wait to see that guy, Jason Aldean, and his buddy, his hunting buddy, Luke Bryan, coming to Nats Park August 20th on the Double Down Tour.

ready to get your purple passport to Rio stamped? I know, it's New Girl Kelly Ford on 93.1 WPOC. You have no idea what I'm talking about, do you? Well, I'll fill you in coming up in less than five here on today's Best

0: 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Kelly Ford with you on 93.1 WPOC. I'm new. First day on the job. I love this. Your chance to go overseas and get your purple passport to Rio stamped to see our beloved football team on the trip of a lifetime. Start qualifying next Monday morning, 7:30. Be listening for Michael J. and Candace. Every morning, they're going to give you a jersey number. And then on the last Friday at 8:30, you'll be caller 9. You've added up math. You got to do math on this. You've added up all the jersey numbers with the total. You're caller 9. You give them that number and your passport is boom, stamped. Monday morning, 7:30. Be listening for your chance to get that purple passport to Rio. And just, I want to say congratulations to Michael J., who is being inducted into the Country Radio Hall of Fame tonight in Nashville. I got to meet him for the first time at the Morgan Wallen Show in Baltimore. He's a legend, obviously, as a person in radio. I've heard of him forever, and he's just amazing. I said, you are like the mayor of Baltimore. I hung out with him for an hour, and just everybody knew him, so we can claim him here. Congratulations to Michael J. from everybody at 98.7 WPOC.
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1: Hey guys, it's iHeart Country on the Verge artist Stella Lefty. Is a dream come true to have my song on the radio? It's still crazy to say. Here's my song, Boston. On a train.

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1: Chance of showers and thunderstorms for the rest of today as highs will stay in the mid-80s. For tonight, partly cloudy and then becoming mostly cloudy and lows in the upper 60s. For Tuesday, we got partly sunny skies and highs will actually shoot up in the mid-80s. I'm Dre Johnson with weather.
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0: Yes, pour me a drink, please. Make it an old fashioned. Well, hello there. I'm Kelly Ford, brand new to 93.1 WPOC. Appreciate you spending your afternoons here with me. Now, if you happen to be single, like living that table for one life, like me, there's this new dating trend called roster dating. Apparently, you keep four or five people in rotation before you actually commit to somebody. Now, some people say it softens the blow of rejection. Other people say sounds like playing fantasy football. And look, maybe it's new for us women, to which I say, get it, girl. But for men, they've been running that roster since the beginning of time.
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1: 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Kelly Ford on 93.1 WPOC. She has 106 shark tattoos, just broke that record head to toe. It all started because she was terrified of the movie Jaws as a kid.

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0: Here's your chance to thank a teacher who has made a difference in the life of your kid. It's Kelly Ford. Hi, I'm new. First day on the job here at 93.1 WPOC. You don't know nothing about me, but I am the mom of three. My kids are mostly grown, but sure. For each of my three kids, I remember a teacher who really shifted the way they viewed a problem or viewed themselves in a way that I couldn't have done, for sure. Teachers are everything, and WPOC is giving away $5,000 in supplies for a teacher's classroom. All you have to do is nominate them, thank them, or nominate yourself, nominate a fellow teacher. It's so easy. Just thank a teacher at WPOC.com/teacher, and it's going to be a great school year for one teacher out there, thanks to you.
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Yesterday at this time, torrential rain. Today, we got no rain and 89 at 93.1 WPOC. I threw

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0: In studio now with Stella Lefty. Here is her song, Boston. On a train back to
1: Boston,
0: and we're
1: jumping the gun, and I'm telling you. Boston, it's killing. I saw first from Gary LaVox.
2: Yes.
1: Who's a friend of mine, so I follow him.
2: I love him.
1: And
2: I love Roscoe Flatt. I don't know him. I actually don't know him. I've never met him. But, like, I saw him, obviously, singing Boston, and I was like, this is epic. Like, I sang Bless the Broken Road all the time.
1: It was on a boat.
2: Yeah.
1: And he was singing the song, and I was like, that's a good song. I didn't know what he was singing. I thought he may have been singing, like, a song that he was doing. And then I heard a couple other places, and I was like, oh, that song's really good. That song, did it blow up on your TikTok virally?
2: Boston.
1: Yeah.
2: Yeah.
1: Is that where that song started, too?
2: Oh, yeah.

0: We are back in studio now with Stella Lefty. You would know her for this song called Boston. Who did you write that one with?
1: I wrote the chorus set alone when I was out here. And then I brought it to Grace and Joe, who's like my producer in Nashville. And then we finished it together.
0: And did you sing just the chorus of it on TikTok, or
1: yeah,
0: did you finish the whole song first?
1: No, like on TikTok, the only thing I sang was like the first half of the chorus. So nothing else existed. So by the time the video was doing well, I was like, there's no song.
0: You have success on an incomplete song.
1: Yes, on like one line of a song. And I was like, there's literally no song. I was like, I don't even know what the song is going to, like, I didn't even have an idea of what this, like the verse was going to sound like.
2: Bobby Bones.
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